You raise your antlers high. The moon is a purple stone. We are taking on water, slowly sinking deeper into the trench. Make your nest there, in the waters of my ocean.

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And you came towards me like hot breath. Your juices flowing over my flesh. 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

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Therefore, I must leave this place. But do not grieve for my disappearance, or I will find what I'm looking for in this life.

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0: 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I don't know, just something that comes from heart. Don't say fuck you.
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0: 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I don't know. Just something that comes from heart. Don't say fuck you.

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14 years old when I was

bishop said our cause was holy. Holy had nothing to do with it. After 3 years of the cold hatred with which that savage war fed itself, I longed for the warmth of my devoted Beatrice, for the chance to redeem the past.

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Single stroke left and triple stroke right, playing ascending melodic chords.

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York car is an old car. You have cut off your telephone and can't keep up your liquor bill. Lately, there has been a new spring come upon me. But I was not altogether prepared. And now there have been rains, sky dogs snap about my head, the cold stiffens my face. Now I can't say this is spring, or any spring, but lie down with my cold woman in my narrow bed and wait and listen to the air conditioner and wait and will wait until her limbs uncramp and her thighs smell as the one rolls in a tin bucket on my room.

Visions, a mirror face I'd forgotten. You weren't who I thought you were. I've learned to be wrong and half sleep running a lifetime ago. You weren't who I thought you were.

February. True love. You are my

September 22nd, 1980, Saddam's Iraq invaded Iran. Within weeks, 100,000 Iranian volunteers had reached the front line. They soon marched to war, wrapped in the story of Imam Hussein.

700,000 of their fellows found themselves thrown on the charity of the Arab states and the United Nations for a bare subsistence, and denied the opportunity to return to lands which they and their ancestors had owned and worked for 13 centuries of human history.

Ladies and gentlemen, His Britannic Majesty's Principal Secretary of State for Foreign Affairs, the Right Honourable Arthur James Balfour, issued on behalf of Britain's wartime government the famous declaration that was to bear his name. That Her Majesty's government view with favour the establishment in Palestine of a national home for the Jewish people.

Ladies and gentlemen, today, civil rights of the Arabs of Palestine lie trampled under the heel of an Israeli army of occupation. We should recall just how this present impasse was reached.

Ой, девушка лежит. 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

0: somehow might escape. 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
1: A summer
0: that escapes.
1: Summer. A summer. A summer.
2: Somehow,
1: might escape. Somehow,
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1: somehow.

0: 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I'm very high up. I'm looking down on a landscape. On a vast landscape. It's all dry.
1: It's a scene that one would never see or never has seen in one's life.
0: It looks like the moon because it's all dried up. It's a very funny red. It's like the moon.
2: It was the atmosphere. It was the air, the freshness of it all. And as I looked, I could see the mountains. They seemed to be around me and yet far from me. As though I was somewhere that was so high, so very fresh. A freshness that I've never felt before. It seemed to be in a foreign country.
0: It looks like the moon because

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Like an abscess. 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From the blood of a broken abscess. Of a broken abscess. Of a broken abscess. Of a broken abscess. 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

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And I'm really pretty to me. 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